Who's this? 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Just know you're gonna be blocked. And tell your girl

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It fooled me. 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

0: Hey, always last on the motherfucking track, you little hoe. 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
1: Back up, bring it to the owner.
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1: It's a fucking lifestyle, baby.

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See you at the bar, you was hardly talking. That's when I knew that your heart was scarring. Friends to lovers need a part to star in. Like, wait, babe,

It ain't like you hearing it and it's like moving you. You know, music is, and the music you making is life, and it's like new life. It's important for me to understand the state of mind and the life you live, and where you're at right now.

Yes, we are blessed, but it's harder to see sometimes. Trying to find my peace of mind. You said, how could you be so blind, babe? You just follow your dreams, you're gonna live your life. I give you something to believe in. I'm a

Yes, we are blessed, but it's harder to see sometimes. Trying to find my peace of mind. You said, how could you be so blind, babe? You just follow your dreams, you gotta live your life.

Your reputation, reputation, reputation. Yo, I lost my reputation, and at the same time found my inspiration in the silence of the basement.